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2: Hello friends. How are you doing today? Welcome back. This is English lesson at Radio Agakiza at the source of truth. On the mic, you are with teacher Dorias Nimenya. 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So, in this lesson, we are going to look at some examples and you are going to repeat after me. You are going to repeat after me. Now, the first example is I am eating. 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I am. I am. You are. He, she, it, is, we are, you are, there, they are, they are. I am not. I am not. Rero, I am doing. I am doing. I am not doing. I am eating. I am not eating. He is eating. He is not eating. 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She is not eating. I am not writing. Write, writing. 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I am not watching TV. 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Maria is reading a newspaper. Maria is reading a newspaper. Maria ariko asoma ikinyamakuru.

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You are not listening to me, you are not listening to me. Nuriko uranyumviriza, nuriko uranyumviriza. You are not listening to me, you are not listening to me. 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Ego, nuriko unyumviriza. You are not listening. Nurikurumviriza. You are not listening. Nuriko urumviriza. You are not listening to me. 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Nuriko unyumviriza. Nuriko unyumviriza. 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Ninguko uwa uvuze uti nyumviriza. Listen to me. Nyumviriza. You are not listening to me. 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Their children are doing their homework. 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She is wearing a hat. She is wearing a hat. 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She is wearing a hat. They are playing football. They are playing football. 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They are playing football. They are playing football. Akandi karorero twotanga ni I am not watching TV. I am not watching TV. I am not watching TV. 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

0: 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She's wearing a coat. The weather is nice. The weather is nice. The weather is nice. Ikirere gisa neza. Ikirere gisa neza. It is not raining. It is not raining. Imvura niko iragwa. The weather is nice. Nice. Nice nakajambo gakodeshwa mu kwerekana ko ibintu ari byiza cyane bimeze neza. The weather is nice. It is not raining. It is not raining. Imvura niriko iragwa. Ego. Where are the children? Where are the children? Abana bari hehe? Abana bari hehe? Where are the children? Where are the children? They are playing basketball. They are playing basketball. Bariko barakina umupira w'amaboko. Basket. Basket. They are playing basketball. They are playing basketball. 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We are having dinner now. Turiko twihereza ibyo mu ijoro. Can I call you later? Can I call you later? Ndashobora kuguhamagara hanyuma. We are having dinner now. Can I call you later? Can I call you later? Ndashobora kuguhamagara hanyuma. 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We are having dinner now. Can I call you later? Can I call you later? Ndashobora kuguhamagara hanyuma. You can turn off the television. You can turn off the television. To turn off. 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To turn off. Turn off the light. 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Zimya amatara. Turn off the light. 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Urashobora kuzimya television. You can turn off the television. I am not watching it. I am not watching it. 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I am not watching it. It nakajambo gasubirira the television. None rero mwumvirize ukungene babimeze dufise irivuga come ricaribuhinduka coming. Come coming. Come coming. Kuza coming. He is coming. Write. 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Write kwandika. He is writing. 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He is dancing. Run. Kwiruka. Running. 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We are running. Sit. 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Lying. 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Speak. Speak. Kuvuga. Speaking. I am speaking. Ndiko ndavuga. Now. Ubunyene. I am speaking English now. Ndiko ndavuga Icyongereza. 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I am speaking English now. None rero aha kabariho icikwa cacu kigarukiye. 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Iri ryungane rirakunze gukoreshwa mu gihe bakwajije ngo how are you? Benshi bakunda guca bavuga ngo I am fine. Abandi bakavuga bati how are you doing? Bagacha bavuga ngo I am doing well. Are you doing well today? Are you doing well today? How was the lesson? Please send a message, comment. 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